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1: 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You only become a South African citizen if either your mother and or either your father is a South African citizen. But when you are born here, if you are a child born from two non-South African citizens, you still remain a non-South African citizen, and then you'll follow the citizenship of your parents.

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That you can we are called, we are phone, we are called SMS, a second canada labanda, second pin sabanda, second mega. About to include the thing, I just cut this shy, SS Puma getting up. I want to send quarter when we are called, we are phone, we are called SMS, we are called Tampa. That exercise, I put in a one on one, such a funny divana. Now, what on one, a proper to a couple of pillars, and changing the cuts of the Yako, who pack a chip pillar, that you get, who's on phone, who's off the Gapun Sasa, a tequin, a Gagasini, Pacus, a 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MIA, 8 a point of 4. 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

0: video call. So in the Pnega Yense, Gemama, e testimony, Jaitanda, put the power put party quarter, even in Pune Yense, Kidobana, e testimony, who is then a set away, who we tool a pecaw and a Kosmini, in Jamutiban Kulu and Zelizindo, Nimakajan, Umtazo Bule, Lapakum Prophet, Ubanum Prophet, we have Pune Kidobana, my Kulu, Umtu, Umta Bonaga, Umto Kulu. But you go to a game, Mama, and it in the Dominum to Aramaka Kubeke, Aamuki, Apekaya, or Improfete, but go to a Ufnegan and Lenda, or Kubulum to another, I call from a riba.
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0: Audrey Hobart, Sue Me. Before that, Makwa, Okwesta, Ubuntle, Betsy, Ilang, Exceli, Namhlanje, 11 minutes after 6 is your time. Mhlaka 6, July 2026. Happy Monday. It is Health Monday. What a weekend. What a busy weekend. But not so busy, though, as usual. Abantu abaningi banama complain baneenkulumeni ngokuhlohlona kwazo kuningi nje okwenzakalayo, but hey, you are back by popular demand. Good morning, ke lami gama nguSibo Mdunge. Sengihambeke kedwa, uPro is in the building as well. Sinawe so till the hour of 9 namhlanje ekuseni. What a cold morning. 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Well, good morning.
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1: It is Blackie with Karma. I'm Sagazini on the 88.5 FM, today's best radio. Good morning. Welcome to the Rise and Rock Breakfast on a Monday. It is Health Monday. Well, once again, my name is Sibo Mtunge, and I'm happy to get up because the whole crew is in the building. Basically, Siphelele, Rick Aufela, Namhlanje Ekseni, Kona Nemiganjani, PRO, ProMax, ProNdlovu, the producer of this breakfast show, and in and around the world of news. We do also have Ngobizi with the sports updates from the top to the bottom of the hour, and Uvuganim Kizo, Kabazela from Prasa Metro Rail. Nakotalanjani Gila, Inspector Ungwane from Deben Metropolis, Ebam Senegila, Geno Tobilik Imba, and Bonage Bagniges, a traffic update every Monday to Friday, Lagrazin Rock Breakfast Show. And Umlalelu Inanda, 88.4 FM, today's best radio. Good morning. Spingile Osmoodi Putli Poon, Namchanje Kseni, and Yazuto Tunkisebe Vugile Gabanda, Padwa Vugile. Every Monday to Friday. Good morning. Welcome to the show. For the very first time programmed.
2: You're right, Siga Kuru. Happy Monday. Health Monday. Not Blue Monday.
1: Yeah, we don't have a Blue Monday. That's his game. Yes.
2: Health Monday.
1: But I'm still a little bit tired.
2: I
1: haven't recovered as yet.
2: But from the great weekend.
1: From the great weekend. We had a beautiful weekend.
2: We had a very beautiful weekend. Yeah. Equal and dangerous. Very beautiful.
1: Yeah, very beautiful. very beautiful.
2: No,
1: amazing.
2: It was an amazing weekend. And I would like to... I'm a VIP. Thank you very much for tuning in. And
1: So, see again. Happy Monday. I hope you say shyly breakfast. Hi.
2: How are you doing?
1: Hi, but about that day, my love. Because my mom's lunch is just 17. Here's the music by Camila Cabello and Sway Lee, Real Friends. Oh man, I saw a performance by Sway Lee. Sway Lee was in Durban, the international artist. So this 7th July wasn't just G.
2: Yeah.
1: Yeah, we're special on my internationals. Good morning, Real Friends.

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0: Girlfriends, it's the music by Camila Cabello. I'm Sanano Sui Lee. Namhlanje ekuseni, good morning. Man. I didn't know that Sui Lee waka brown. Now, is it later? No, they got to go Chris Brown.
1: Ah, babe. But in South Africa, it's now do brown.
0: But yeah, he's from California. Yes. Okay. But Kelly is one half of the Mississippi-based hip-hop duo, and we appreciate your presence. When we look at post on Saturday, we see I'm in Durban. And he's put himself show you Durban, but Banning go Durban.
1: Banning in a dot Durban. Go George Durban.
0: Oh, all right. So we're going to smoothly pull extending 23 minutes after 6 is your time. And when I go to extending, Molo Tugi.
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0: Amen.
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0: Online shopping.
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0: Oh.
1: Ya shopping online kulayini.
0: Oh online. Hey. Online shopping.
1: Yes.
0: Come on now. Pass up the pass. Hey, what are you doing? What are you doing lapho kwa B? Ficha ma biswa sebesa na ma packs ke manje ama.
1: Hey.
0: Wasakuthethelile.
1: Ayi.
0: Chabu tongwane sebebuthu ekseni. 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
3: 11 municipalities, 3 metropolitan municipalities, 2 district municipalities, and 6 local municipalities. Overall, the audit outcomes of our province are regressed in the 2024-2025. 6 of the 11 municipalities received unqualified audit opinions with findings. 2 received clean audit with no findings at all, and 3 received qualified audit opinions. We must commend Midval Local Municipality and the West Rand District Municipality, which sustained clean audit opinions for 13 and 2 consecutive years respectively. Proof that clean governance is possible in this province when leadership commits to it.
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2: 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Uhlokokhozi. 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

0: Kula, I'm Sano Nokai. Betty, obvious. Thank you for collaboration. Got to Angoba, Amaka, Mr. Kusha Fane, Audrey Letters, Wuba Billen, but Kalango, okay, let's just collaborate. Send us something together. Right, it's 13 minutes before 7 o'clock on in under 88.4 FM, today's best radio. Good morning. Asipuka nawe ke mlaleli, VIP 0687649969 0687649969. Well, I think ngibona ke okay, ngibona umthola ugama.
1: Good morning, Sani Bonani, Dumelani, Absheni, Huye More, Ai, Sevunjalo, Sevunjalo, Sitaya, Babu, Abantu, Homes of Low, Exedi, Biopant, Abantu, Benalali, Kasela, Ingumo, Uzizi Dozako, Izo Hamba, Genjela, Efani,
0: Yvogue. 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Let's just give you some good music. Sibheke lapha yake ku 7 o'clock. So bese sikuchekele about your deep end tour. I mean, if you went there, hey, I would really love to hear from you. Ukuthi when I get uvinjani ke kaloku eDurban July.
2: If you were not there.
0: If you were not there, kaphela kulungile imuzwa weDurban July.
2: Oh.
0: If you were not there, we bukela from a distance.
2: Yeah.
0: Was it the same? Namanye amaDurban July. If you were there, how was the experience?
2: Oh yeah.
0: Right. Good morning.

0: It's the music by Lady Zamar. It's called... Pro is laughing at me. It's called Fair... this one, Pro... It's called First Class. Yeah. So it's 8 minutes before 7 o'clock. I'm Sazan in under 88.4 FM. Today's Best Radio. Good morning. Now I see Conesis Fugana, but I'm saying, I'm saying, oh, shoot, July.
1: Yeah.
0: Let's do it. Mzala.
2: Sawubona malume Sbu, sawubona malume Phoni, sawubona ma VIP imini ukhulubuse. 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
3: 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I saw what I saw.
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0: 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Ngwaba. After 7, we've got beautiful music lined up for you. Make sure that you do not touch that dial. And it's 6 minutes to 7. Good morning. Welcome to the Rising Rock Breakfast Pro. If...
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Nanate, it's called a bed. Good morning. Welcome to the Rise and Rock Breakfast. Well, so Kulumana Talk, right about now. Ella Ford, so make sure that you do not touch that dial.

0: It is 16 minutes after 7. This is basically it's like the second hour of the show today. All right, so I'm trying to talk about Beyond Corporate Wellness Week, building healthier workplaces every day. It's very much important to be healthy, whether mentally, physically, but it's very much important. So to tell us about the going to be Dr. Elford in a few. We're going to get a
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0: Right, so clue again, a good talk right about now. Dr. Ella Ford, she is a registered dietitian, healthy lifestyle coach, wellness advocate, speaker, and entrepreneur. And clue again, every Monday, connect themselves in 88.4 FM, today's best radio. Now, South Africa recently observed Corporate Wellness Week from Umhlanga 1 to Umhlanga 5, July. National campaign that encourages employers to prioritize the physical, mental, and emotional well-being of their employees while the awareness week has ended. Now, the message remains relevant throughout the year. Healthy employees are the foundation of productive organizations, thriving families, and stronger communities. To tackle this, this is a very important issue that we are facing, more especially in South Africa, kuma workplaces, and in a 7 zone. Now, Totem Klampe, healthy-wise, work right, mentally, physically, and all that jazz. So, good morning, welcome to the show.
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2: package.
1: 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Wena wazi ufisa ukungena. Now let's talk about stress, burnout, and mental health challenges that are becoming increasingly common in the workplace. What are some of the warning signs employers and employees should never ignore?
0: Yeah, no, uqinisile. It's sisho sithi sometimes it doesn't say sometimes, but it's the grass looks greener on the other side. 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The only way ongazi kahle is if you do ama investigations, research le company, ukhuluma nama past employees, nanokuthi nje ubheke nje iperformance yakhona, kuningi nje umuntu angakubheka angakwenza before a join leyo company. 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

0: personalities angafani, but mangabe usubona ukuthi there's really a change in behavior, then kubalekile ukuthi umuntu ukukhulunywe naye ukuze so that you can understand ukuthi ngabe kwenze njani, ngoba amanye ama companies anawo ama employee kuthiwa EAP, ama employee assistant programs available.
1: Right. Now, as a registered dietitian, how do nutrition and healthy lifestyle choices influence employees and energy levels and overall workplace performances? And then also, I'm a business manager, especially small and medium enterprises. What is that wellness program, Iabiza? What practical, affordable steps can every employer implement to create a healthier workplace?
0: So njengomuntu nje osebenza as a registered dietitian, kubalulekile ngempela, and a healthy lifestyle coach, kubalulekile ukuthi i-nutrition ibalulekile nutrition, but ayihambi yodwa in isolation. 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
1: Thank you so much, Doc. Sesi Valenje, thank you so much for sharing this, more especially extending we Monday. I know it was khona abathabalalele njengamanje. 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Manager, please, and supervisors, can you just please? 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
0: 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Inkosi inbusisi. Have a beautiful week.
1: Have a beautiful week ahead, nakuwe Doc. Thank you so much. Doc ubekhuluma ke namhlanje about healthy working environment and the importance of a healthy working environment.
2: Mthatha singisi.
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0: Bello B, PC, Sihle, Naked Souls, Durban, Okandashisa, as well as in Metro SA, Nangamaphoyisa. Good morning. It's 15 before 8 on Inanda 88.4. And this is the Rise and Rock Breakfast. Elami Kamangusbom, Dunge, Namhlanje, Exeni. So I'm going to go quiz Namhlanje. And the quiz Namhlanje, Nage, Shubilege Namhlanje, because we've got Umpati, in Newtown C Clinic, which is Dr. N. Mkopozi. And then we do also have on the other side, Ms. Hlalo Nyawose, Naye Umphathi we Inanda Seminary Clinic. Khona la eduze wethu. So namhlanje they are going head to head. Sizozwa ukuthi ngabe ke kuhamba kanjani. I quiz ke, we give you 60 seconds. Ukuthi ukwazi ukuphendula as many questions as you can. Right? And I believe that abaphathi ke, ngesibabamazelo abaphathi, I understand ukuthi babhizi, and I understand ukuthi umsebenzi abawenza ubuqhayi kanjani. But soqala ke go Ms. Hlalo Nyawose. Ms. Nyawose, good morning.
1: Good morning,
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2: Good morning, Mr. Ndlovu, njani?
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0: Right. 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Over to you, Pro.
3: Yeah. I'm very happy sibo namhlanje ke ukuthi we have abaphathi from Newtown C and also from Inanda Seminary. Both la ma clinics sengikengaya kuona, and yeah, I can't complain, sengifike ngaphatheka kahle.
0: Yeah.
3: 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And then you get each correct answer, it needs a point. Then you also tell them a point. I'm a ningi. We are now also by winning. I'm challenging. Then me say a boy exasa. 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
1: Yeah, yes,
0: Roland. Okay, siqala kuphi na, Pro?
3: Let's start with Makelwane in the seminary.
0: Okay, let's set the tone, Makelwane.
1: Okay.
0: You know the way it goes ngakhona. 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
3: Yebo.
0: Right. 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
0: Okay, yipi echo i organ epampa ke igazi around the human body?
1: Heart.
0: All right, and the second one would be, what is the normal body temperature of a healthy person in degrees Celsius?
1: Off. of a healthy.
0: Yes, a normal body temperature of a healthy person in degrees Celsius.
1: Oh, 35 to 37.4.
0: Okay, which vitamin do people get mainly from sunlight?
1: Vitamin D.
0: All right. Now, Munyumbuzo Wako, how many months are there in a year?
1: 12 months.
0: What is the capital city of South Africa? What is the capital city of South Africa? In KZN.
1: Pretoria.

0: in KZN.
1: What is thank you. Sorry about that. How many legs does a spider have? Eish, we ran out of questions. Okay, we ran out of time. Sorry. I'm sorry about the other question, but you got it correct. Either way, sorry about that. Now, let's recap quickly. Embuzwe niyako ukuthi engabe uthole kanjani na. All right. Umbuzo oqala, which organ pumps blood around the human body? Uthe inhliziyo, that's correct. What is the normal body temperature of a healthy person in degrees Celsius? Uthe from 35 to 37.4, that's correct. That's correct, yeah. And which vitamin do people get mainly from ilanga? Uthe it's vitamin D. And then sibese sibuza about how many months are there in a year? Uthe 12 months. Which fruit is famous for... What is the capital city of of KwaZulu-Natal?
2: When in South Africa, man.
1: No, when there is South Africa there. What is the capital city of KwaZulu-Natal or KZN province? What is Peter Maritzburg?
2: You got
1: them all.
2: Five.
1: Well, congratulations. Congratulations.
0: Thank you.
1: And Dr. N. M. Kopozi. Doc, are you ready?
0: Yes.
1: Okay, manje ukubuza oqala doc wena ke uzobeke 60 seconds wakho usuqala. Umbuzo oqala doc uthi what is the largest organ in the human body?
0: It's the liver.
1: Which blood type is known as the universal donor?
0: Type O.
1: Okay. Which emergency telephone number is used to call an ambulance in South Africa?
0: It's 10177.
1: Aha. Oh, yes, all right, let's see on the other side. How many days are there in a leap year, Doc?
0: 366.
1: Which meal is usually eaten first thing in the morning?
0: Breakfast.
1: How many meals, how many wheels does a bicycle have? Hey, that one is simple.
0: Wheels.
1: Wheels, Amazon.
2: Bicycle.
1: Okay. Which animal is known as the king of the jungle?
0: Lion.
1: All right. Thank you, Doc. Got that one. And.
2: Uteni.
1: Lion.
2: Uteni. Lion.
1: Yo. All right, let's recap, Doc, very quickly. Kuma questions wako namhlanje kuseni sibuze about the largest organ in the human body. Uthe Doc, ten Doc.
2: Uthe the heart.
1: Heart.
2: No. Uthe liver. Uthe
0: liver.
2: It was wrong.
1: That is wrong. That is incorrect. Akukho wrong.
2: Oh no,
1: that
2: sorry.
1: Is incorrect.
0: What is it?
1: It's a skin.
0: Oh, it's
1: skin. Yes. Which blood type is known as the universal donor? That's blood O. That's correct. And then which emergency telephone number is used for the ambulance in Africa? Would say 10177. And then how many days are there in a leap year? That's 366. And then
2: yes.
1: What meal is usually eaten first? Exeni, eat breakfast. You got that correct. How many wheels does a bicycle have? Two. And then, which animal is known as the king of the jungle? What's a lion?
2: Okay, which means, it's called to Simiganje. Umpati from in under seminary got 5 points. And then, umpati from in under New Town C got 6 points.
1: Okay, congratulations!
3: Congratulations!
1: Congratulations to Umpati Wawasi, Dr. N. M. Gopozi, CEO from Inanda Newtown City Clinic. Siyabonga lake doc.
0: Thank you.
2: Which means you are coming back.
0: Oh,
2: uyakubonga.
0: Umpati, seminary.

0: Which means you're coming back here tomorrow. Some composers, but here from Miss Nyawase, Stella Osketele, lapho ke umuntu obona ukuthi I know uzophena animele seminar tomorrow.
1: In Gotov.
2: Nokumtjali. 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I hope you guys aren't disappointed, Shane. 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Now, Miss Nyawase, yiphi ngoba ungathanda ukuthi uphume ngayo namhlanje osiphume ngayo thina mase sivala ishow because we normally do that.
1: Ngicela umdlalele Celebrate Me.
2: Celebrate Me.
0: Alright, we'll celebrate you.
2: Thank you so much. Five! That was crazy and I think it's Kati SCP. Otherwise,
0: Just to remind you, on Friday we'll have you and we can't wait.
1: Okay.
2: Alright.
1: Alright, thank you.
2: Okay. Oh, I really did enjoy it. Here's the music by Sipho Hostex Mabuse. It's called Ben Out. Someone nicely with Steve Kekane. Good morning. It's 3 before 8.

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1: 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So, and as each day goes, the numbers keep on climbing. Actually, had a child with some of the South Africans that came and dropped off their workers at the site. Most of the workers or their employees were employed as domestic workers, gardeners, or handymen. And when I spoke to the employees at the dropping off their employees, they mentioned that they brought them there because it's what that person wanted, it's where that person wanted to go. But also, that is where other Malawi nationals had already gathered.
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3: In many ways, information is one of the most critical resources during disasters. And the reason is because it enables every part of the response. So when disasters happen, we often think about getting food, water, and emergency supplies to the affected communities. But before any of that can happen, responders need reliable, high-quality information that is accurate, timely, and shared across the different stakeholders and responders, allowing people to make better decisions, coordinate resources, and reach those most in need. So unfortunately, when information is delayed or the quality of information is poor, inaccurate, or fragmented, it can result in duplicated effort, unmet needs, and slow response times, and effectively also...
0: Kantolo ke phakeme yase-US ivuleke indlela ukuthi kuhulumeni kaTrump aqede nge-temporal protected status kubantu ke base-Haiti abangaphezulu ka-350,000. 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

0: It is the music by Maraza, Spilly Remix. 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Because Maraza sakhula
1: sim. I still you look young, yes.
0: Yeah, ngathi una 20 ngoba una 29 kanje.
2: Yeah, three.
0: Yeah, siyabona. Maraza in the building and uMaraza ye into engijabulisa kakhulu ukuthi uMaraza wakhona khona la eKZN. Just that abantu abaningi abazi because uMaraza sikhule simbona ku TV. Uyagula yabona.
1: Sacabanga ukuthi ubambe lotho.
0: You see, so Maraza is coming back and Pelos Pamanda, Wanga, I'm Shongo, when Mazik and Jungo Maraza, he is in the building. Oh, Ipa Maraza, Infinity Pa Maraza, she was like, no, I'm going to go to this car. Maraza, you've done so much in life, my brother. Good morning and welcome to the show.
2: It's good to be here. San Bonan, Winanda FM, East Edisna Pande.
0: Yes.
2: Lalela,
0: Bangina, is it cold?
2: No.

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0: 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I think ngiyaqala ukubona finally.
1: Yeah, probably.
0: And yeah, I know ukuthi usuka from iTV but awuqalanga nje wavele waba kwiTV uqale dala usa rap uMC.
1: Yeah,
0: back in the days, man, kwakusakhona uMC opro kabazo MC. 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
1: Hayi umphathi ohlele.
0: Hayi umphathi ohlele.
1: Yeah,
0: I'm seeing the baba. UMC
1: is going to fire you.
0: Ba fan.
1: No. Well, yes. Context of hip hop, it's the same thing, you know. We master the ceremony, so uhlelo siyaliphatha kodwa ngokwe context ye rap. Sikala thina lana. Ngaqala ko pet center ko yabo nje kade kuyihood versus hood izolo. Unfortunately angikwazi ngiba khona because we shoot music video at Pietermaritzburg, but ngaqala ko pet center ko ma bus terminals ko Blazing Fridays at DUT. So ngokwe intwana zamanje ngizothi in the trenches. We started out dish.
0: Yeah. Bro, we can't show away that abantu abaningi bakwazi kakhulu ku TV. So uma uphuma ku TV uphume waxila ku music.
1: Oh, well, actually nga ngena ku music kuqala, and that's how I ended up getting on TV.
0: Yeah.
1: The first TV show I ever did was a show ye Channel O, I Head Rush. Leyo ngangiyithole after I Channel O MC Africa.
0: Okay.
1: The battles now is aswenza la in the skate park lesa beach, I think.
0: Oh, yeah.
1: Beach.
0: Yeah.
1: We did them at Pet Center as well. Kafika nje ayi kwa ngabona isithebe kwabekwa kahle isithebe mangathi ngiyabona kubekwe nje om rapper base thekwini abaningi ngafika nami ngaqoba ngadla kwasani ngaphuma ngahamba yabo ngase ngiyazithola nje
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0: Sure.
1: And what I found in TV is I can also tell stories on TV. Mm. And so for me, it becomes an extension of the rap side of me, where I'm still a poet, I'm still an MC. Manjik ne kamera pamgwami.
0: Makes sense.
1: It's not over a beat. So ITV angazengi yeye. Kuyi manje njengi no hlelo lusha on Super Sports. It's called the Morning Cup.
0: Wow.
1: Yeah. Ngirepa ngebhola every single Friday, 7 to 8 a.m. Bukoma live on Super Sports. So the Morning Cup. Do tune in. It's a dala for the rest of the World Cup.
0: Yes, that's man. Abo matu tasebenza ugira. So now Maraza.
1: The housing.
0: Back to music. Back to music. You've done so much. Release album maning and nengo mi niga ma hits. And the collaborations that you have done so far. Let's talk about your brand new album. The current one.
1: Yeah.
0: Uno, it's a very personal, because when I read about it, I was like, Umaraza la, usale phansi la. Yeah, but Umaraza cooked. You know, this album is very personal to you.
1: Yes, it is.
0: When I read about it, I was very emotional. Can you share with Umlaleli when you were writing and deciding, I want to release this particular album and I want to dedicate it to my late daughter. Mm-hmm. What was happening to you?
1: Oh, it was a process of ukuzila, process yokulahlekelwa. 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
0: right.
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0: it began
1: as just a few sessions ukudila nobumina nokudila nami and then kwase kuqhamuka something that I felt like abantu bazodinga ukuthi beyithole nami.
0: Oh, you went too hard there. Was a shy double album.
1: Yeah.
0: Come on, man. Who does that? Shout out to you, brother.
1: I don't know about y'all, but me, I rap. Boy,
0: No. No, bro.
1: Me, I rap.
0: I've got the song here. It's called Numero.
1: Numero.
0: Right. I want to play that song before we go to all my headlines. What's the song all about? What's the motive behind it?
1: Lena nje intro ka disc 2. Inumero. Intro ka disc 2 okunye izokutshela yona.
0: All right. Let's get straight into it. Good morning. This is the Rise and Rock Breakfast XLE. The news department is on standby.
1: Spill it.

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1: Now, people are going to be in late July. So,
0: wasn't Devon July?
1: Yeah.
0: What does it mean?
1: Someone be fresh. You want to fresh me, Naji? Who was with I should see Bunga and be fresh.
0: And I'm fresh, son. Yes, I'm fresh in Twan. I'm fresh in Twan. I'm fresh.
1: Fresh.
0: We can see. Ah, we got shit, but the
1: food
0: is okay. I'm a political Zala Besson Fuka.
1: Please, we are crazy. We understand.
0: No, you're at the platform of Kazamos.
1: Yeah, but you are crazy.
0: It's so fresh.
1: You're
0: at the platform of Kazamos. Hey, icala lelenze weekend angixolile ngalo.
1: Yes.
0: Ukhanyo, ukhanyo uLondi napha nikhona nazi ukuthi lelo cala lelo angixolile futhi
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0: 9 o'clock on Inanda 88.4 FM, today's best radio. Maraza, team up nicely with the Sky Wonder. Sky, this one is called Utando Olunje. It's called Utando Olunje, Maraza.
1: Tando Unja.
0: Tando Unje, Unjani, rather. Mm. So it's Tando Unjani. We are complaining about Shim Sky Wonder. I'm also saying. I'm going to go to the house. I know that usuka kude because waqala usacula a groupini ne, and then waphume groupini and then you went solo. Let's talk about ukusebenzisana in groups. Nithi thina si group masusu weda. What were the challenges our aye khona while inside group, and then the challenges abe khona usui solo?
1: Well, you know, we group for me yakhulisana in many ways. First of all, you know, kohlezi kunalezo number lezo. I think ama challenges aye khona sase we group mhlambe because I group njengaqala kuyigama la Just That, kuyimina u Desmond Deza Mthunu, and then emva kwalokho ngakhande ni group no MT no M Scars no Uncle Stan sasibiza nge forefront. 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
2: no thatha lento
1: I know God.
2: So. 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
1: Yeah.
2: Timing is everything. 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And then I've got artists like who Sky Wanda,
1: Nofundo Mo,
2: Nation Cross of Lily Faith.
1: Yeah.
2: Baningana bona and I'm very proud of Lamafisa.
1: So I album ine ngoma ezingaki?
2: Zu 30.
1: Imagine. Imagine, bro.
2: Zu 30.
1: 30 beautiful songs
2: yes,
1: all together. And thank you so much my brother for coming through. Ngiyazi ukuthi kulonyaka ialbum 30 songs akona umdlalo. Probably safuna nje ukuyetshisa or usana manje ama plan.
2: Cha yazi wayisho kahle yetshiseni. Take your time, dog.
1: It's too much.
2: Yeah, it's a body of work. It's not a TikTok album.
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2: glad flex
1: gang but I know that music now again ukuthi utholuze uchazeka indlela owenze ngakhona nawo music wakho and yabonake la I could yeah but genze kana uma perform ukhohle ama lyrics
2: I mina ngimdala phem
0: yeah.
2: Dala mina sasebenza
1: because of time yo I wanted you bengifuna sikhuluma lento AI job I wanted us to touch base on that because tell me why
2: I knew it
1: tell me why okay how do you feel about that though
2: I don't

0: It's crazy, bro. I don't know. I don't know, bitch. But yeah. You go be missing this card. You ask me to be sober for 10 minutes. Be sober for 10 minutes. I'm so big.
1: Yeah,
0: you go heavy. Marazo, thank you so much, my brother, for coming through. We wish you all the best. The album, Miyako, the album, Pumeome, but already, it is doing amazing.
1: Oh, yeah.
0: Guma Digital Stores, we are super excited and happy for you. Sazo, you just like about this shit. So, abantu abadinga ukustreama, tengo music, purchase music, and to book you and stuff like that. Bakuthola kanjani?
1: At Maraza MC, wonke ama platforms at Maraza MC. 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
0: Right.
1: Now, book Maraza at gmail. We are 7 minutes. Yeah.
0: Maraza is about to leave the building, and we are about to leave the building as well. Yeah. Let's do this again tomorrow. Zubugi Local Tuesday. And then it's up next between 9 and 12. Uzobe 80 Sivubela is Caesar. The whole Rise and Rock Breakfast Show team is signing out. And Tinage, so Puma Yungo Maga, Inga Rose, celebrate me. 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
1: Extension was Natal in our nation. Let's also renew our collective commitment to building a society founded on mutual respect, shared hope, and a common goal. I'm acutely aware of the many challenges confronting our communities, yet I am equally convinced that the greatest resource available to any society is not found in its institutions alone, but in the unity of its people and the strength of its shared values. Gatherings such as this, which brings together people of a diverse backgrounds in a spirit of faith, service, and mutual respect, are indispensable to the social fabric of our province.
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2: The students are angry at mine, and there's some want to stop, and others want to take from me, go to the court. So what the students are saying at the moment is that the university can think about, work with those founders who are guilty, and separate them from the guilty ones, who is the first time.
0: Asihlabeleke phambili soludabo luthi Union National Education Health and Allied Workers Union inqume ukweseka iSouth African Communist Party okhethweni lohulumeni ke basekhaya olizayo lokho kubangelwe ke ungagculiseki okukhulanywe ANC mayelana ke nezindaba ezithintaka abasebenzi isazi sezepolitiki usolwazi umtsikelelo breakfast uyachazama
3: I think the SACP does have an audience to which it can pitch its message to because the working class is on the back foot. It has bore the brunt of the application of neoliberalism and the working class, as you have seen of late, has been trying to resist hard via the service delivery protest and so on. So there is an audience for the message of the left. Yes, the SACP is a vanguard. But it's not the only vanguard. Even the EFF, by the way, is also a communist party that subscribes to a vanguardism. Then you have, Nehau and other trade unions who are the school of the working class. But the SACP then provides that strategic direction.
0: Siphethele izindaba ngodaba oluthi inkantolo ephakeme yase-US ivuleke indlela yokuthi uhulumeni kaTrump aqedeke nge-temporary protected status kubantu-ke base-Haiti abangaphezu kuka-350,000. 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
5: lalela uhlelo lwakho luyintandokazi iTheku Talk masonto wonke uhlelo olukulethela yonke intuthuko yomkhandlu weTheku umasipala weTheku unakekela zonke izakhamizi ngaphansi kwawo
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10: 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Health Monday.

Shagamnandula Ma, it's not that easy. What am I supposed to do without your love? We know the issues of the heart. We know the story of the heart. Before this one gave you Monica, it's he everything to me. No send everything as fella. Spelling ayo o elite sani. Sebonga baba. It's a beautiful health Monday. Lagunanda 88.4 FM. Skatse to 24 minutes after 9 o'clock. How was your weekend? As we are weekending. But I'm going to make this promise. I'll make it worth your while. So when the candle sind, you know, and also the content that we're gonna give you, Lizzo Cinder and kinda by 12 o'clock you're gonna be good. You will be fine. We are here with you to keep you company. But kono tokotela bethu ngale kuka 10 o'clock, kono tokotela uzungu after 11 kona tokotela umzimela. Also sobe sesivala ngo kwintule namhlanje kuseni ezobe sinikeza my health tips. Otherwise in the mix of everything, mina nawe sizobe sikonnecta ku 0687649969. Mhlambe ke nje ufuna ukuvenda about something, this is your opportunity. I know what the World Cup is still on. People are still watching. What is it that you want to vent about?

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2: 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Do you want to vent about something? And maybe it's something in Segepoleni as we continue to watch a World Cup. Is it something that you saw over the weekend at dinner? Or is it something that happened this morning and you want to scream? Do you have anything that you want to complain about? Or like, Nyazin, you know, I just want to vent. Talk to me. 0687649969. This is Umale Utsibaba. 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

0: 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Today's Best Radio. It's a beautiful health Monday. Do you want to scream? Do you want to vent? It's either something that happened to Poleni and category weekend in cool. 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

0: beautiful trio, powerhouses. So smartly and Tanta Mafuna Makay. Some more beautiful stuff. Taking us to 12 minutes before 10, Lagunanda 88.4 FM. Today's best radio kum som logo was Mbilo. Do you have anything that you wanna share that happened over the weekend? Ewens wafunugu screamer. You know, you wanna vent? This is the time to vent. You wanna cry, you know. Yeah, but there's a lot of moments now, and I'm so looking for to make things even worse. You want to scream more because I'm so looking for to, you know, like yo. So we're going to be candy, a busy, and cool, it's a weenie, and no one mal, I got a boy and as a sunny mal. Who's in that scene? I got to see Valley Lendlin, you know. So when I got some beside Pila,
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0: Amen.
1: Box for us is Yel Vigela Ivanta, Ocean and Tatuito. Sisong is the Swami. I miss a good job this with Tatuito, good job this over Tingy. O boy, who papa made a lapana, I see you, so lay so long. You know, you won't jobs are cool, Lunga Pams, it's a woman called in Gossini.
0: Amen. Thank you so much. I've been the one you say, Bong and Lapo, because I'm going to go to Megil and Sanders with Swizzle. Get when I'm listening, get where you're going to see like teachers in the DJ Lace, Fangton and Tobani White, but he Baba Yilwa. Do you have anything that you want to vent about? That is your time right now.

0: loko simcele njalo nje ukuthi alwe nabalwa nathi alwe nemoya las ngaboni khona bese yangenelela yena. Beautiful song from DJ Zinhle, taking us to 6 minutes before 10 o'clock. Do you want to vent? Do you want to scream? Do you want to yell at somebody because of something that happened over the weekend? Oye boleni tumyakhiliwe. 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I'm Zolis. I'm good.
1: Wena? I'm good.
0: Good.
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0: Morning, morning, my kukulu, Nettie Balako, Nabala Lily, Nama VIPs. My weekend was just fine, maybe I should do. Nothing much. Then you go inside time, while on the level, I should do. Yeah, big ass in the bang of photo, then it's really better than JB. I big up a sis. Yeah, I guess you're going to be mad in G. Big ass. I will call when it's really Jago was a little mean. I be as it is bomb, Punacolia, big ass.
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1: 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But why is it that so many people are jumping out of the windows of the ventilators of the crazy things? People are just doing strange things in the name of this is in the course and this week. So we can't do it to see the door. Man, I don't know if you know this. There's a woman again. I don't know if you know this. 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I don't know if you know this. 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

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So connect again. I want to connect with you, level 0686-764-9969. But in corner, and I love you. Bye. Uspume, Lona. Love you too, Uspume. Oh, I thought she got cool. Oh, and I finally looked at my novel. And she, you know, Spoon was so corner now. Oh, my register. Thank you so much. Thank you so, so, so, so much for being with us all the time. Now, winter comes with so many changes. And this is where we gain a lot of weight because fried because we are trying to be warm, you know, because we are trying to get this thing warm. And amafuta, obviously, they do the trick, you know, they do the trick, amafuta. And we do a lot of adjustments when it comes to upsika. This is the winter that we've been waiting for in Durban. This is the winter we've been waiting for. You know, June and July. Oh, July 1st, you got July and you're singing sweep of summer cars. Yo. 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Now, what are the adjustments you've made so far accommodate iwinter? 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Lawa lights ngawashonsa ngemuva ku wardrobe. That's the adjustment that I've done because wow. You know, are you like me or you still just like religious lights or say for your cancel lights or say humble again galo t shirts here con your stress, you know? Never. So bona September of September and my end of August. You know, I've adjusted. Shift as long as I think let's sing in over the weekend and I say going when I was hiking against a long saying is a band shift a young kinto the longest and a longest now wash my sneakers one won't get a wash I'm getting ready because wow, you know, so I washed my sneakers one mean a long say cattle as I'm zonke if I legile, you know, I got to sing a pangy seal zibuila zonke zilla pambila shelfini because I am going to wear those moving forward. So what adjustments have you done? I've gained a lot of weight. And I'm not planning to buy new clothes. No ways. So I've started a diet. I've started a diet. I'm going to eat warm.

food, but not oily, if you know what I mean. So that's what I'm going to be eating. I'll be consuming a lot of my sopo because I'm a queen and I'm a fried thing. So I'm going to say bye-bye. I'm going to say bye-bye. I'm going to say bye-bye last Friday. And I was like, and then I was like, girl, come back, hold your horses, you know. So those are the adjustments that I've done when it comes to my wardrobe and the type of food that I'm going to be consuming moving forward. What are the adjustments that you're going to do nomosuwenzi already to accommodate in winter? Talk to me, Lago 0687649969. Prayer for the nation, Zorte Keys.

beautiful album. Zwathe Keys, Prayer for the Nation. You will listen to this whole album and be like, wow, this is the album that you can like show play and drive and drive and drive, because each and every song that keeps on coming, it's a hit, it's a wow, it's a banger. Like, seriously, take us to 11 minutes before 11, like we're at 8.4 FM. I'm up on my adjustments as well when it comes to your wardrobe to accommodate in winter. No matter how you go, get a little park when you're not mind you. I humble and inga lunge say if I get a shirt, if I get a jacket, take a light, and you're on a stressy. It's in a sort of just go to lie when are you good? You're perfect. I'm 90. I come adjustments when zero when it comes to your wardrobe. Oh, I'm barefoot in a sick lane. I come adjustments when zile. You know, it's still. It's in the same thing. Anything. Good morning, Tom Futsi Matandeni. This is Wami Apila Gota. Good morning, Mkaya Wam. Gina Wenje Asambe Nayo. Impela Sikupuga Nayo. Sinyuga Nayo. Sinyuga Nayo. Adjusting our wardrobe for you winter. Also go itabanga in danger on the matta. No, you haven't done anything. Zonke izinto ezilights ngizishiftile ngayibeka ngemuva. All my jackets kade ngiwasha manje nje Saturday ngafaka emshinini washa. I'm like, now get ready for Makhaza. Bring it on, Makhaza. I'm ready for you. You know, my sneakers wami amanye nje awomile ngoshila ngeni ngishoma ngibuya zobe sewomile. 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Abanile, you know, sneakers one wonka la, because I'm like, wait, yabanda. I'm not gonna pass here. So I've done that adjustment in my wardrobe, and definitely when it comes to food, I'm gonna be adjusting. I'm gonna be consuming more soups, because also I'm starting a diet. I'm going in my chips, I'm afraid. I say, Jasmine Sullivan.

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You may think it's juvenile, but at least it makes me feel better. Loving the lyrics on the song. Loving her, loving her, loving her. Taking us to exactly 5 minutes before 11 o'clock on today's Best Radio. Kumsomloko wezempilo. We're talking about adjustments that we have done, that we are thinking of doing to accommodate to winter. If you have done any adjustments as yet, I'd really love to hear from you. Lago 0687649969. Have you done any adjustments as yet to accommodate to winter? I've done my adjustments over the weekend. Cutting washing my jackets, and I washed my sneakers, and then I made sure it was all my jackets, my coats, I put my layo. 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I'm going to be consuming more soups and go by my queen na my Friday. I say you wanna listen like my hip tsunami. So I'm like, I'm not going that route ever. I'm going to be consuming more soups. Food is much more healthier because it's winter. So in the winter, you need to eat something that will keep you warm, make you feel warm, even ngaphakathi. So my soup, they do the trick. You know, ukudla nje okungama soup, ukudla warm. 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But I'm not going to eat those at the moment because ngikwi machine nge manje. Ngifuna August, you know, sengisokushada nje kancane. 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So I'm doing something about my weight. Oh, talk to me. So we are not going to Lumzimela, Gale, Koka 11. Strava, not just Clegg, Koye, 3 before Slee, top of the hour.

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2: When I took over, I introduced an initiative that is called War on Water Leaks and Dry Taps, because we wanted to focus on areas where they have, where they do have infrastructure and there was no water that is coming out. Also, we wanted to attend on leaks, because water leaks is a major issue. With success, if I can tell you, we have managed to bring water to the wards that had not water for the past 7 years. Some have plugged the leaks, the water is coming out. It is now a program that we do every single week. We have projects that will address the asbestos pipe. We are replacing them with the PVC pipes. We are changing them in Dannhauser and also in Madlangeni so that we address this issue of pipe. We address this issue of water reliability, we address this issue of turnaround time.
1: Umsola koyedwa uboshiwe ngemomva kokusolakala ngokuzama ukuphazamisa kubulungiswa ngokuqamba isigameko sokuphanga ngezikhali endaweni yase-Transmen ePhoenix ke kanti uphiko le-KZN VIP Reaction Unit 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
1: When I took over, I introduced an initiative that is called War on Water Leaks and Dry Taps, because we wanted to focus on areas where they have, where they do have infrastructure and there was no water that is coming out. Also, we wanted to attend on leaks, because water leaks is a major issue. With success, if I can tell you, we have managed to bring water to the wards that had not water for the past 7 years. Some we've plugged the leaks, the water is coming out. It is now a program that we do every single week. We have projects that will address the asbestos pipe. We are replacing them with the PVC pipes. We are changing them in Dannhauser and also in Madlangen so that we address this issue of bad pipe, we address this issue of water reliability, we address this issue of turnaround time.
0: Izingxabano-ke jele lase-Sri Lanka zibulale kongenani abantu abangu-19 okubalwa-ke kubo nogadaka abane futhi-ke zalimaza abangaphezulu ka-100 esiphicongweni-ke sasejele esibi kakhulu eminyakeni-ke ngaphezulu kwemihlanu kusho-ke izikhulu namhlanje abalimele baphuthunyisweke esibhedlela kanti-ke abanye-ke basabhekwa ukuthi ngabe abanakho yini ukukulimala lokhu kuvezwe ngamaphoyisa. 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
1: 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Uhlokokozi ngelomoya igagazi. I-vibe yethu. 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

0: Freshly ground, but welele lagunanda at 8.4 FM on this beautiful half Monday. So we are not going to lose the mail and unless it's Kati. Also, Stoshi is like a 40 goes on SMB. Good morning, Tokotela. Thank you once again for joining us this morning.
1: Okay, so I'm going to tell you Emakaya, oh, doctor, and Dr. Zimela, we are a back doctor. I'm going to Health Talk Monday. Namhlanje ngizokhuluma nge-thing ethi World MR Awareness Week. 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

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Then for COVID-19, ikhona, but it's very expensive, as it's in just like South Africa, that antiviral for COVID-19. And then for HIV, siyazi kunama antiretrovirals, of which umisho ukuthi amaphilisi aqondane ne-HIV infection. 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So I always feel it's very important for you to understand that. 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You find that a course can cost, 5-day course can actually ibize around 20,000 rand, and usually those ones uwathola uma usesibhedlela, uwanikwa i-specialist. 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

0: It's a classic coming from Aaliyah. It's your best. You are loved. Lagunanda 88.4 FM. A very good morning to you. And ngikuzwile ke we Queen Angel. I heard you. What's it called? We now are just hanging loose on Joe. 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I heard you. It's cause to 20 minutes before I jet out of here. 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Uzo snigeza genje ama health tips. Good morning, Dlunkulu. Thank you once again for joining us.
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1: 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What is

definitely I'll be there for you. That's a promise coming from Samuel Musician number 9. Taking us to exactly 4 minutes before 12 o'clock, top of the hour, Lee Uzubakona to give us the news. Otherwise, Mr. Zondi will come in to take good care of you. That I promise as well. And Nyala Zugudabo, Shaz and Jade Nagigela, also hand over the baits and Dambama go Kanon Nabo Mfundo. And in the afternoon, tomorrow, it's going to be another day to do what we love the most called radio on Get Sunday days. Do like and got Kaze Guyala Zudaba, Mina Nawenje. Ay, impela. 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Tomorrow, I'm signing off. And he's also-

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3: Suspension came after the sequence of events that happened. The board of the BMF

0: 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And the reason for that was that they wanted to discuss the report that they think is the one that led to me being suspended. And that on its own, it was flawed, because that report, number one, it was not considered by the board, because that report, the committee that was supposed to be doing that report, it was disbanded just the night before, and then they wanted to discuss that.
1: Asiphethe lezi ndaba ngodaba oluthi kuhulumeni kwase-US kulindeleke ukuthi-ke abeke nomhlangano ophuthumayo-ke ngemumva kokuthi i-Ukraine iye yanqaba-ke ukuhlala-ke phansi kubeke nongxoxiswano osukini-ke lwayizolo. 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
1: 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Health Monday.

It's a lovely one from Brandon Juju, as well as the Shakina. And say you love me. Just say it. 0687649969. Hello, everybody. It's a Monday today. The good thing, you have made it by Monday. And I've made it to work too. So we're just going to have to be the bunch of friends till 3 this afternoon. Thank you, Donnie. She's going to be back tomorrow. You're going to be able to look forward to that. Otherwise, from here till 3, it's going to be the sound of me, Tulani Zondi, on the Lunchtime Fix. And, yeah, let me hear all about it. The Durban July weekend has gone past. How was it? Do tell. 068-764-9969. Oh, what a weekend. But we weekend in Kulule. The weekend is Pumagiona. It was big. Oh, that's true.

0: Oh, such a great one. This one taken from Givian as well as Leon Thomas. Fool Me Once. All right, 23 minutes after 12 o'clock, you logged on to the best. And this is in under 80.4 FM, today's the best radio. Let me check in with the VIPs right now. Mathambisa, hello, how you doing?
1: Yes.
0: Lovely.
1: I like that. This is all about people. Amen.
0: 0687649694 minutes after 12, the lunchtime
2: fix. And we have made it on Monday.

0: Sawubona Mr. Zondi, usiphume lo na.
1: Usiphume.
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1: I appreciate that.
0: Je. 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Eh, ama weekend amakhulu.
1: Yeah.
0: Angazi ngizothaka kanjani. 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
1: thank you
0: bye
1: Cheers, thank you so much, Pume. And yeah, keep them coming. And definitely, I'm going to be playing any of your guys' voice note. Or you can able to WhatsApp text me as well. All right. South Africa is actually stepping up its fight against illegal online gambling as authorities warn that unlicensed betting platforms are actually siphoning an estimated 50 billion. From economy every year without paying local taxes. So government is now fast-tracking new legislation aimed at tightening regulations, curbing gambling addiction, and also shutting down illegal operators as well.
2: Uh-oh.
1: Crazy. 50 billion. That's a lot of money.

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1: Are focusing on here, and what we've looked at, is what is often called multiple intelligence. So it is the ability of a child to be emotionally astute, to create social bonds, and to have the necessary maturity to time manage, to succeed, and to be self-motivated. And we find that these skills lead to success in the long term, rather than just looking at typical intelligence, perhaps getting an A in a math test, for example. And we aren't saying that it's not important to thrive in maths or to study hard or to have a higher IQ. We are, however, saying that it is important to look at the emotional intelligence of a child and their soft skills and their ability to perform outside of the classroom.
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0: call is such a great one. This one taken from Nanette. It's bad. 12:43, 17 away from 1 o'clock, 1 o'clock smack. It will definitely be the news. Full bulletin on top of the hour. So welcome back to the Lunchtime Fix only in under 88.4 FM, where we bring you conversations that helps you live healthier and better life as well. So these days, more and more people are actually becoming conscious of what they eat and also the product they use to support their health. So organic, natural health products have actually become increasingly popular. But with so many questions available, it's important to understand what they are, how they work, whether they are actually right for you. So joining us in studio right now today is Samgile Siwem Tembu from Bonte Buhle, and who will be sharing insight and to the range of organic health products and also what they offer. So, hello.
1: Yebo.
0: Sapila. You're back again.
1: Back again.
0: All right, let's talk health, because I mean, it's Health Monday, right?
1: Yes.
0: So, for our listeners, way to hearing about Bonte Buhle for the first time, just quickly, what do they do?
1: Bonte Buhle, idila kakhulu nezinto zempilo. Yasungichazile nje why wathi mawuqala nje wakhuluma ngokuthi yazi kubalekile into oyidlayo. Because bathi ngesilungu you are what you eat.
0: 100%.
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0: All right. When we spoke earlier, uke wa mention ukuthi you would rather want to focus on there's a certain tea that you guys have and then the gamma drops as well. Talk to me about that.
1: Yeah, ngiyathanda kakhulu ukukhuluma ngamatiye nangama drops.
0: Right.
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1: 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But there's an easier flush, is that detoxisa? How does it work?
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1: That's it.
0: Bye bye ekhandini ngamaconsi.
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1: oh very nice
0: yeah.
1: So it's either you choose between uthatha ama drops or uphuza ama
0: tea futhi ke
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1: It's natural.
0: Yes.
1: Okay. All right, so abantu bakufonela and then when I get siniyaxhumana.
0: Yep.
1: 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Let's talk about in number ke and as usamkelisiwe Mthembu and uzokwazi ukuthi ngiqhubanise ngitholeleke nje izinto ezinhle ukuphila leke sikushoya ngithi you are what you eat so the number
0: inamba yami ke ozongiwhatsappa ngayo u 081
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0: 060
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0: 408 64
1: yeah
0: 77
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0: 405 Ngicela ukuqala phansi
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0: it's isikhathi
1: sokulinda
0: Yeah
1: perfect thank you so much for taking
0: Nam ngiyabonga ngifuna abaphila abantu
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0: abaphila
1: ba thank you so much
0: ngiyabonga kakhulu
1: there you go

Oh, such a lovely one. This one taken from Anjonipo with AB Crazy. And this is Intizio. 0687649969. Let me check in with you guys. Let me find out exactly who am I hanging out with. All the way to 3 this afternoon. Yes, absolutely amazing. And also, don't forget that the lunchtime fix, Slow Jam. It's going to be following suit just after the news. And then you get to tell me, which one are you going to be choosing out of those songs that I'm going to be playing it for you? 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
1: Those buses that we were loading are the buses that I was giving you the numbers that they were earmarked to Zimbabwe and also to Malawi. And then after they loaded, I think around 10:30, one of the bus drivers came back. I think that bus left here, that when we asked the driver as to where did he turn, I think he turned around 15 kilometers away from the center. When the bus was loaded here, everything was fine. And then the information that we received from the bus driver and from the people that were with the deceased person, it's true, one person has deceased, but the person passed on while they were on their way to the port of entry. It did not happen in the center. But what happened is that immediately after that, the driver turned back and came to the center here.
0: Imkhombe exhumene ke neJapan ihlanganisa ke imkhombe isithupha ke emkhulu kakhulu nethwala ke crude egcwele ke amabarrel ayizigidi ke zingu-12 empumalanga ke maphakathi. 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

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Uhlokokozi ngelomoya igagasi. 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

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This is Male Baba coming through Laguna 88.4 FM. Today is the best radio. You good? I just hope you're doing great as much as I am right here in the studio today. And yeah, coming through. Let me find out. 068-764-9969. Which one are you going to be able to go with? The songs are played you at 1 o'clock. So, the highly anticipated appearance of alleged underworld figure Vusi Music Head Matlala before the Matlanga Commission has been postponed, unfortunately. So, yeah, the Matlanga Commission has actually confirmed that Vusi Music Head Matlala will no longer appear before the Commission as scheduled. So, Commission spokesperson Jeremy Michaels says that the decision was made because of heightened public and media interest surrounding Matlala's expected testimony. A new date for his appearance also has not been announced. So, instead of appearing in person, Matlala's legal representative will attend the proceeding on his behalf. And he is currently in custody and is facing multiple charges, including fraud, corruption linked to public procurement, and also attempted murder. His name has featured prominently during the commission's hearing, where witnesses have linked him to allegations of organized crime and corruption involving senior police officials as well. So, if ever you were expecting to check him out, shame.

It's a lovely one taken from a Nasty C Teller Man. Big timing. Laguinanda. On at the lunchtime fix, 13:46. That makes it 14 minutes away from 2 o'clock, 2 o'clock smack. It will definitely be the news, a full bulletin. So it's been exactly 1 year since KwaZulu-Natal Police Commissioner Nhlanhla Mkhwanazi delivered a massive, explosive media briefing that shook Mzansi's criminal justice system and led to the establishment of the Madlanga Commission. So 1 year after, and made that explain explosive allegations of political interference and corruption within the law enforcement. And exactly today, last year, 2025, media briefing. Yeah, that's because they talk about KPTT there, a political killing task team. And that led to Cyril Ramaphosa, president, to establish Madlanga Commission of Inquiry and investigate claims of criminality and also political appearance on this day last year. Watching it, Mang Vogue. Just about expose about.

It's a beautiful one. Chicken for my cubs at the Smalls, Tato, Hatsi, Kelvin Momo in there too as well. This is the Ipupo. 8 minutes away from one, or rather two. This is Inanda 88.4 FM. Today is the best radio. So, global superstar Taylor Swift, as well as the NFL star Travis, are officially married after exchanging vows in a lavish yet intimate ceremony inside New York's iconic Madison Square Garden. Imagine! Just go to the Madison Square Garden and then get married there. So Taylor Swift and Travis tied the knot during a private ceremony on the 3rd of July, with Madison Square Garden transformed into a lush indoor garden for the occasion. So despite hosting more than 1,000 guests, attendees described the ceremony as deeply personal, with the couple exchanging self-written vows in a secluded garden setting created inside the arena. Very well. So, well done. Congratulations are in order. Taylor Swift, she's out of the market, people. Out of the market.

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2: We are here because what we're trying to get and we're trying to waiting for the buses. So as of now, the people that they help, always tell us that the bus coming. So we can't do nothing until the bus gonna come here. As a Malawi, not only the Malawian but the foreigners, yeah, we got a lot of the people here. So we can't just came the same time, the same people. It's the check. So we was trying that, okay, fine, let's just give them the space. After that, we came back there. We have to go home, you check. So as of now, we don't have nothing, but only that the thing that we need is only the help. If the bus gonna come fast, then we're gonna go peacefully. Now it's 2 days only. But only also the problem that we meet here, we don't have the shelter here. You check, we don't have bathing, and sometimes the food is difficult for us to get the food.
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3: There are buses that were loaded yesterday, and then those buses that we were loading are the buses that I was giving you the numbers that they were earmarked to Zimbabwe and also to Malawi. And then after they loaded, I think around 10:30, one of the bus drivers came back. I think that bus left here, that when we asked the driver as to where did he turn, I think he turned around 15 kilometers away from the center. Where the bus was loaded here, everything was fine. And then the information that we received from the bus driver and from the people that were with the deceased person, it's true, one person has deceased, but the person passed on while they were on their way to the port of entry. It did not happen in the center. But what happened is that immediately after that, the driver turned back.

0: and came to the center here. That is where the emergency services were called, and that is where the police also came to do what they are supposed to do.
1: Angiphethelezi ngoluthi kulindeleke ukuthi ke izwe laseUganda liqaleke ukukhiqiza ke uwayela ngonyaka ozayo ngqoshwe wezezimali kanye ke nokuthuthukiswa komnotho kulelazo Moses Kagwa ukuthi ke 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

0: It's a crazy one taken from a lady's mom. And this is a first class. So what I'm going to say, are you good? Hopefully you are doing great. And welcome back to the Lunchtime Fix on 98.4 FM. As always, we are actually committing and committed to bring you information that empowers and protects our communities. Crime remains one of the biggest concerns, though, for many residents. And staying informed is one of the best way to keep ourselves and our loved ones very, very safe. So today we're actually joined by Sergeant Makubo from South African Police Service Ntuzuma. Sergeant, Saban.
1: Sanbonani. Siyaphila nanjani.
0: All right. Good to see you and good to know that you're doing great. So, how was the weekend?
1: Hey, begalena.
0: So, you were working though?
1: Yes, I was working.
0: Let's talk about some of the highlights. When it comes to crime, because I know, we've been dealing with illegal foreigners who are actually being sent back now, right, undocumented. But, we see a lot of people and taking advantage when that happens and then start committing crime. Let's talk about that for a second.
1: Yeah. No ma zinga balwanga kakhulu igameko like erinizo.
0: Right.
1: But nje kwezinye indawo zikhona la uthola ukuthi abantu sebeyalutha. So nje hayi abantu abaluthayo baboshiwa abanye babo. 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
0: That doesn't make sense at all. So we talk about service delivery.

0: delivery, kuphelelwa amanzi, kuphelelwa ugesi, this and that and the other, and then siye emgwaqweni siyo protest. And then we ended up damaging the infrastructure. What do you say to that as a maphoyisa?
1: Yeah, sinalo ilungelo lokuteleka, kuvumelekile, but uma sesobulala okunye esinakho, sihlehlisela uhulumeni emuva because sizofana qale phansi alungise. 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
0: Yes.
1: 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So asicabangeleni singalimazi esinakho.
0: Yes. But I mean, when we talk about crime, I know ukuthi isemzansi and then ama stats ayakhishwa mihla namalanga. But I mean, what are some of the safety tips as people we should able to adopt from you guys?
1: Yeah. Nje ayanyuka ama sinyukelo yonke into nje because ama meter yabona nje kade kune meeting enkulu yase KZN recently. Not as locals velile go top 10 as ubuki stations I area yethu incane but Mrs. Zovela kusho ukuthi khona ukubi okwenziwayo so nje uma assault anyukile ama murder anyukile izinto enjalo nje and eningi zazo ziphindela back ophuzweni.
0: Here we go
1: ophuzweni yazi nje ama assault ethu nje asukele ophuzweni. Yes.
0: It's so sad because you guys are fighting shame,
1: yes.
0: Right? But I mean, it looks like you're fighting a losing battle where repeatedly is in those logos kubeka zipa. We shall go to I know we've curbed this and that. Yes. Kind of second. I'm a crime a trendy right now that you can say okay this it's on the rise.
1: Now the extortion icon,
0: yeah.
1: Yes. Laba abafika eitolo. 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
0: Is it a crime?
1: It is a crime. Yes.
0: Okay.
1: Umnikazi wesitolo nje if kukhona abantu abamsabisa ngalokho ukuthi uzokhokha bese siyagada uyakwazi ukuvula icala. Baboshwa abantu. Extortion is an offense.
0: It is an offense. All right, we are in the school holiday season. Advise abazali nabantwana ba.
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1: Avoid those who are operating illegally.
0: Hayi siyababopha ke la, siyababopha nti siyababopha. 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Sibabophile.
1: Ha, I'll see his number ukuthi si report amacala e-station.
0: Yebo, 10111. 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
1: Sanje Makhuba, thank you so much.
0: Siyabonga.
1: Lovely, there you go. Ezomthetho le Monday.

Oh, Audrey Hobart. Sue me. 24 minutes after 2, you logged on to the best. On a Monday, so legal battle over publication of South Africa's matric results is far from over, it seems, yeah? So the information regulator has now taken its fight and at the Supreme Court of Appeal after losing a high court bid to stop the publication of results in newspapers and online. What must happen? What do you think? Should it stop? Or how? Good writing, G. What are some of your thoughts regarding the publication of matric results on the newspaper as well as online? Yeah? So the information regulator has actually applied directly to the Supreme Court of Appeal to... in Gauteng, ruling that allows matric results to continue being published using examination number. So the move comes after a Pretoria High Court dismissed the regulator's application to leave to appeal last month. So the original judgment secured by AfriForum and other parties found that publishing results with examination numbers but without learner's name does not violate the Protection of Personal Information Act, IPOPIA. So what do you think? 068-764-99.

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Stop. 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Stop. Stop. Stop. Stop. Stop. Stop. Stop. Stop. Stop. Stop. Stop. Stop. Stop. Stop. Stop. Stop. Stop. Stop. Stop. Stop. Stop. Stop. Stop. Stop. Stop. Stop. Stop. Stop. Stop. Stop. Stop. Stop. Stop. Stop. Stop. Stop. Stop. Stop. Stop. Stop. Stop. Stop. Stop. Stop. Stop. Stop. Stop. Stop. Stop. Stop. Stop. Stop. Stop. Stop. Stop. Stop. Stop. Stop. Stop. Stop. Stop. Stop. Stop. Stop. Stop. Stop. Stop. Stop. Stop. Stop. Stop. Stop. Stop. Stop. Stop. Stop. Stop. Stop. Stop. Stop. Stop. Stop. Stop. Stop. Stop. Stop. 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Stop. 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
1: Dance up.

0: Let's go with Brandy then. Full Moon.
1: Hey, I'm feeling you right here and right now.
0: Are you getting this one?
1: Okay. And all the love is showing, let me know that you.
0: Then the bonus one from 112. Dance with me. All right, do the right thing. Let me find out exactly what you guys are going to be choosing.
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Wonderful, lovely, Top Seat, as well as the MT Good Times. Yeah? All right, I'm on to finding out from you, which one are you going to be able to choose? Five songs back-to-back, uninterrupted at 1 o'clock. Oh, that was a soothing sound. Galange. So, a picture may be worth 1,000 words. And for one South African photojournalist, is also earned the country's highest journalism honor. And the Sunday Times photographer Sandile Ndlovu has been named Journalist of the Year for his powerful visual storytelling. So, one meaning Sandile, and has been named Journalist of the Year in recognition of his outstanding documentary photography and compelling visual storytelling. And Ndlovu received a prestigious honor for a body of work that captures untold stories from communities across the country, shining a light on resilience, identity, and the human spirit. And his documentary project have been praised for going beyond the headlines to reveal the lived experience of ordinary South Africans. So, well done, Sandile Kacheni Ndlovu, lapho mfowethu.

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And Dambama on the Lokshin Drive show in Sagazweni Inanda 88.4 FM. Last City Corner, today's best radio. And I hope you are having usuku oluhle. Look, particularly, salo kuliqalile, but not City Corner to make sure that your afternoon is grand, is smooth, is elevated, and is very informative. When okumele ukwenze nje ukuhlala nathi bese ke usazise ukuthi usuku lakho lokuphathe kanjani, because amongst izinto ke sobe siyikhumbula, it's us finding

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0: Credo V Daniels Gwinanda 88.4 FM isikhathi njoba sithi 22 after 3 uyakhala uthi ngafa ngafelo AI. Shout out to you Sfundo, sawona we produce.
1: Good afternoon, hello, hi Kenan.
0: Salok ngigcine, was it Thursday?
1: Yeah, it was Thursday. Yeah, it was Thursday.
0: Minga span Friday.
1: Oh, probably you were working out. Yeah, but it was Thursday.
0: But again, mlaleli ngithemba ukuthi ke niphatheke kahle uSifundo noza kwethu kade khona la uniphathe kahle. I know for sure cuz uncomplain. Ah, oh, ghostigas. Definitely guys. Awushilo wathi hayi beniphethene kahle ke cuz I was with her nge weekend. It was epic, it was lit. So we had to go out nama colleagues to enjoy. Kamnandi kanjani? I don't know where was you.
1: Where was I?
0: Where was you? Where were you?
1: It was a very eventful weekend.
0: Yeah.
1: Begupiz. Nam bengi kona in the mixes pizza pizza nji. Nam bengi pizza zela nji.
0: Sadly, inde yung patega bi around ite yuga tinghamba. 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Or maybe ngo wanghambe e lipanje. Suge lanje nge ikata. I think from 05 gago 9 hours around town to Florida. Angilibona nga lesa sasa ngilis ngilibona late in July. The hub, the hype. Ukutwala kwa se tegwin is pizza pizza. I don't know about your side.
1: It was different. The atmosphere, you are going through a lot as a country.
0: I think so.
1: Yeah.
0: Because event are not doing well, but I think it's because of that. The affect is in the ningi.
1: Yeah.
0: Or it's because mhlambe ama blessers amaningi happen.
1: Mhlambe ama blessers ama.
0: Kusho luphenyo luphezulu nanokuthi abanye khona abagodukayo. You know, eish kuningi
1: ngenza kwethu. But nje didn't live up to the hype. See, Joel, it happened July. It's always there. This time around it was just a normal.
0: Surely it didn't affect go to Monday yakho. Surely ihamba kahle.
1: Hayi, isihamba kahle Monday yam. It's just Monday in peacefully.
0: Well, also mine, cause Leah energy yangi weekend ngati ngi toli le as enjoying the weekend nabo zagwe tu na manjeng sana yo. I'm enjoying Monday yami.
1: Yeah.
0: My Monday is epic.
1: Yeah.
0: So nje mangathiwa ngai rate out of 10 Monday yami ngisangayinika nje u 9.5.
1: Ah, that's good. That's good.
0: And I'm planning to keep it like this is Sfundo the whole week and ngikwazi ukuthi nalaba ke mhlamba sokuthi ngihlangana naye ke correct it masihlukana uhlukana no su grand
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0: In under 88.4 FM, the Lokshin Tribe Show, DJ Zintle, DJ Lays, Fang Tone, and Tobani White. You know, one thing actually is fundo amongst the Ubay shopping gang at the Sienza over the weekend.
1: Yeah.
0: Colleague Yamka, there's no party rock star like that colleague of mine. I'm not going to mention names.
2: Ah, okay.
0: But
2: no,
0: that guy's a rock star, man. Yo!
1: Siamas? Well, obviously.
0: How we call it Siamas? So.
1: Give us a clue.
0: My ngashophe luyaza abantu ade ngihambe nabo because sesipostile panje. Ah man, my friend is a rock star. Yo, for days. Nondo is up and ready to give us the news, but Safi sikwazi Monday yakho ikuphathe kanjani ngokuqedela low line or simple nolula ngale ndlela eyisimanga. 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Usisheba nani siyi-Lokshin Drive? Mhlawumbe usespani or you on your way to Espani or you're preparing ukuthi uye Espani. Let us know. This is your show, your music, and nati between 3 and 6 singabakho. Nazi indaba Nonondo Duzo since it's 3:30 on the Lokshin Drive.
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3: Yeah, it's a bit hard at the moment I think because it's very fresh and I don't really like moral victories. We came so close, we pushed them right to the end. Probably would have liked to see penalties lived up to that sort of lottery. I think we deserved that. But in the end, it wasn't to be. Probably disappointed with some of the goals we conceded. But I think we showed great character today and great quality to get back into the game twice. And they're the world champions for a reason. They have a team full of star-studded players. And we came really close.
2: I national team ase Ghana ikhishwe eColombia another South American side yona ngokusho kwakhe futhi ke ngithi ke eqiniseni ngokusho kwakhe futhi ke uOpoku ongumdlali kulona ke futhi lelizwe uthi ke kusebhlungu kula ke futhi ke kubhlungu njalo basiqhenya ke futhi ukuthi bakwazile ukuthi befike becompete.
4: I'll just say the little details of the game, you know, they took their chance, we had a couple of chances, we didn't take ours, and yeah, they won the game 1-0, so that's really it. The game plan's to win. There's not much I can say, you know. The game plan's to win. Colombia done that. We didn't, so congratulations to Colombia.
2: Kiton Menta khona futhi kula seganda uStopa uthi ke uma uphumile fanele umukele ukuthi uphumile ngabe khona okhonjwayo njengoba igoli libangenele emva kuba ke kube khona umdlali wabo olimalile 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
3: I think from what we saw, I mean, what I was on the field, what you saw in the game shows that we were not ready for the injury. I mean, I think you start the game where players are already active in the game, and then, you know, you get a player from the bench coming who is not ready to be in the game, I mean, because of an injury. But then, I mean, he got back into the game very well. I mean, it's quite unfortunate that we got a goal after Marvin's went out, I mean, on Alidu's side, but it's part of the game, you know. You can't blame him, you can't blame nobody. We went on the field as a team, and then we came out as a team.
2: Kage umangabeke sivala sifala ukuthi Alex Tanzep yena wase DRC uthi ke njengoba ke futhi bedlale noma ke befikeke bakwazi ukwenza into engakazi yenziwe national team ase DRC ku FIFA World Cup 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
3: I think just in terms of

0: how much the team has grown from where we started. If we look at the whole World Cup campaign from qualifications to not quite getting that first position and having to face adversity, having to play Cameroon, having to play Nigeria, having to play Jamaica and go through the long way to get to the World Cup and coming here and really showing our identity, showing how we play football. It's been a credit to everyone involved, from the manager to the staff, backroom staff and all the players. And we can only look forward to what's to come. I'm sure it'll inspire a lot of other players who have eligibility to play for the national team, want to step forward and come represent, because they can see what we're doing and hopefully they want to join the journey.
1: Ngo 5:54 ngizobuya nesifundo malikamanga ngehora lesine sicwele njengoba ke le update ngevala la.
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0: It's the sounds of Non2X, Eti Summer Rain. Your time is 14 minutes to the second hour, which is 14 minutes to 4 o'clock on the Lokshin Drive Show. As I did allude earlier, that we'll have a conversation with the Courtney Duplessis, OE Health Promotional and Health Risk Assessment Officer from Gwa Heart and Stroke Foundation, Heart and Stroke Foundation South Africa. Njoba ke kuleli sonto sibheka ke into ebaluleke ngale ndlela ke eyisimanga, indaba ke ye employee wellness emsebenzini. So leli sonto employee wellness week, as we spend a huge part of our life emsebenzini and looking after our life while we on emsebenzini, into ebaluleke kakhulu more than ever. As we observe Employee Wellness Week, we are focusing on ama practical ways to improve our physical, mental, emotional well-being emsebenzini. So joining us in studio, so besikhuluma naye uSister Courtney Duplessis, Health Promotion and Health Risk Assessment Officer from Gwa Heart and Stroke Foundation, to share valuable tips on living healthier emsebenzini. Courtney, let's welcome you to the Lokshin Drive on Inanda 8.4 FM. Sawubona
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1: 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Imini sesha nje u Heart Foundation sikhona nalapho.
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0: 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For any question that you might have or anything mhlawumbe ungadinga ukuthi ucaciseleke kuyona, izifo ke zonhliziyo, izinto ke ezubungozi ke sidlayo singanakile, balandele on social media ubashaye nge DM or usebenzise ke lawo ama details akade sinika wona. Otherwise it's a Monday. 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At 4 we have the news with uNonduduzo noMvalo, so ungayindawo, stay tuned.

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3: We are here because what we're trying to get and we're trying to waiting for the passes. So as of now, the people that they help, the people that always tell us that the bus coming. So we can't do nothing until the bus gonna come here. As a Malawi, not only the Malawian but the foreigners, yeah, we got a lot of the people here. So we can't just came the same time, the same people. It's the check. So we was trying that, okay, fine, let's just give them the space. After that, we came back there. We have to go home, you check. So as of now, we don't have nothing, but only that the thing that we need is only the help. If the bus gonna come fast, then we're gonna go peacefully. Now it's 2 days on. But only also the problem that we meet here, we don't have the shelter here. We check, we don't have bathing, and sometimes the food is difficult for us to get the food.
1: Sisekulona odaba oluthinta abantu bokufika bakulelo ngokungemthetho. 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
4: The city has a constitutional right and a constitutional obligation, care and safeguard for these children. Every child has a right to a safe shelter and to nutrition. And now we are failing at that right, whether city or the state. We are failing at offering that. We as a church, we only have a moral and spiritual obligation, and we are serving that moral and spiritual obligation. And those two have to come together and begin to collaborate, because we do not want another crisis to happen. Infants are sleeping outside in the cold. That in itself is a threat, a murderous threat.
1: Umasihlabela phambili sithola oluthi ke iphini likamqondisi kwikhomishana ebhekelele umhlaba ezweni laseKenya uDokotela Julie Osoko uthi ke phela ibhodi leli linomdlandla eqinisekiseni ukuthi ke phela lelazwe likulungele ukutshala ke kwezezimayini. 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Osaka ubeke kanje.
5: The board is interested in ensuring that Kenya is investment ready, and the regulations and the bills that we are discussing here today with the public is going to give good ground, set the ground for improved services so that as a government policy, we are ready for investments in minerals.
1: Kuzo tumago kamanga lili horange buye nezizo bensinga ma headlines.
0: From kickoff to the last whistle, this is Inanda 88.4 FM Sports. 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
1: Right, Inahanda 88.4 FM, the Lokshin Drive Show, as we are on the second hour. Okay, so now I understand la kwenzakala. Okay, no, I get it now. Izinto zabelungu bekuvele khala enye into engayizwa. Hey, Monday, Monday. Right, ama voice notes akho ngawathumela ku 0687649969. 0687649969. That's the number you can use for ama voice note akho. Sizwe ukuthi how is your Monday ngokuqedela lo line wakho othi I Monday yami I usazise ukuthi yakho ihambe kanjani, ngabe mhlambe ke usuku lihambe kahle, makubanga khona zihibe nonke konke kuhamba kahle, noma hey Canon sibonga ukuthi ke sekuntambama, lunjani kusuku lakho namhlanje this afternoon on the Lokshin Drive Show. Mr. Puleni say
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0: 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They trying to get back on the net. 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

0: It's four songs back to back. Sikunike zona sithembeke amongst these four songs khona oyithandile nothi ke yabona Canon kuyi Monday ikwazile le ukuthi ingithi kunyangazisa nje kancane kungumsombulo. Thank you for choosing us and being part of usuku lethu sekuntambama. 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Interact with us usazise ukuthi yipho oyithandayo noyithandile kulezi ziwufoza namhlanje, noma laphaya ku-Facebook. Like and follow the page and share your comment kulezi ngoma eziwufoza namhlanje. 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
3: They're really sticking to the plan. The back-to-back games are also helping in a way because we're able to push our fitness levels to an extreme level that we want to get it so that we don't peak too soon and we don't peak too late. And yes, the players really are following the instructions because they're doing exactly what we're doing while we're scouting the opposition and we give the game plan and they follow it to the T.
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4: I don't know is that going to be the last dance for a few players or a few great players or no but my feeling today is it's incredible I always feel proud to wear the shirt nothing make me more proud than that and I always like seeing the boys happy and enjoying the moment it's nothing can match that so today was one of the best days in my life make the history with the team and try to give my best and play while I'm hurt because like this is what I do for the country so yeah I'm very proud of the moment and very proud of the boys and I don't want to take any credit from them and just like it's they wrote the history today
2: uTivilasi ongumdlali wamabhokobhoko beqala ukudlala ngempela sonto against England uthi ke isikhathi ke sokulinda sibe side kakhulu futhi uyajabula kayisoli ngalokho ujabuleke ukuthi ugcine kwazile ukuthi afeze iphupho lakhe lokwazi ukuthi kangene enkundleni egqoke ijezi le national team yaseNingizimu Afrika kweze rugby
4: It's a bit of a yorker to be honest and the nerves was there but it was so special just to be getting the first cap and almost taking the bus into Ellis Park seeing all the people it was very very special and also getting the win I mean just so much more special when the team plays well when we do well and it was like that today so very happy
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5: It's easy to say now after we won that we learned from mistakes, but the chat was there after halftime. Boys, we've been here. We know how it feels if we don't rectify things in the second half. And certainly a lot of things like Tony and Stocker, what they said at halftime was really spot on. And a lot of the, obviously we had to be really honest with one another halftime. But yes, because of that experience, we look for Peter Steff probably hasn't played two games in a lot of months.
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2: 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Your time is 18 minutes to 5. That means it's 18 minutes to the last hour of the show. 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

0: Lokshin Drive Show inanda 88.4 FM isikhathi masimi kanje singikhomba ukuthi ke singena ke nodokotela ozolethe ukhali sinto sona isihloko ke samadoda angafuni noma avoid ukuya ke kodokotela and why 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could save impilo and abaningi ke abantu besilisa baseningizimu Africa balinda until they are seriously ill before baboneke udokotela. They often ignore, ama warning sign that could have been treated much earlier. So why does this happen? How can abantu besilisa take a better control of ge health yetu? So joining us is our resident doctor, Dr. Zweletu Khali, to unpack why regular checkups matters and why looking after your health is one of the strongest decisions as a man. So ile conversation ke is now njengamanje no dokotela. Dokotela ngicela ukubingelela ngikwamukele ohlelo la namhlanje kwe Lokshin Drive Show. Welcome to the Monday edition.
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0: 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Why is that?
1: Thanks for the question. Cabanga ukuthi kodwa ke South African men in general is that there is a lot of that influence how we view approaching healthcare workers or facilitators institution to do ama checkups. Is the first one is cultural. So as abantu they usually believe abantu besilisa ukuthi bona banemithi yesinto abangasebenzisa as well as ukutshela umnye umuntu ngeyinkinga zakho, it becomes a problem for most men, yabona. And that is influenced by a culture esikhulele kuyona and nokuthi umuntu umAfrika ungumuntu, yabona. So these are one of the things that I see ukuthi most men in South Africa are hindering them ukuthi ba access some like healthcare services. As well as also amadoda ukuthi siyathanda ukuthi ke thina if unkosikazi or intombi yakho you know go do a health screening let's say clinic or with GP and stuff and then they say ah, no, all is fine. We tend to say ah that's fine. Okay, that means if mom right and I'm right, yabona. That's one of the mistakes I'm at present. Otherwise, mostly it's all based on a stereotype and a cultural influence.
0: Yeah. Now, iziphi izifo noma izimo zempilo ezivame ukunganakwa especially thina abantu besilisa kuze kube yilapha ke seziba ke zimbike kakhulu and kubaluleke ngani ukuthi umuntu aye ke ekuhloleni kwezempilo okwenziwa iminyaka yonke ngisho noma ke ezizwa nje ephilile ngokuphelele.
1: Yeah, thank you. So you see, I usually promote pap smear, let's say, in women. Men also have a certain screening that is available, especially for older men, like at least 40 years and going up.
0: Yeah,
1: we
0: yeah.
1: call it a PSA. So it's more of a screening for a prostate cancer. But when we screen it, we usually use this sisetamakas, actually, we screen it. We call it a PSA. Prostate antigen that we use to predict or see if the prostate itself is not under hyperplasia, which can either be a hyperplasia or a prostate cancer. So I'm not doing it now, or another alternative or something that is almost like it hits me about the two. Certain things that needs to be checked up in this one and my cholesterol. Cholesterol, heart attack can lead to a lot of things. Heart attack, stroke can lead to hypertension, diabetes, you know, a lot of things. So checking cholesterol is very important, man. Hypertension, diabetes, as I've already mentioned, in this balance, especially as you grow older. Most young men, what they face is usually lifestyle things. that they get from indlela abaphila ngayo. For example, they are maybe they are careless sexually and then they get STIs and things like HIV. Because they don't usually reach for healthcare facilities, you know, as well as things like TB can happen, especially if you are immunocompromised or if you have HIV. So such things are very common depending on the age, but most young boys just general medical condition that they face.
0: Now, akhona yini ama warning sign that men often dismiss but should actually be taken seriously?
1: Well, depending on the issues that that particular man has, but the most common thing that most men might have is when it comes to right? So they would like to maybe blame umama, and trying to shift the blame, which is most of is very common amongst men, like 30 going up, right? Such warning signs just to tell you that having like a loss of interest or good unavuke is coming from other things behind that. Maybe it could be a psychological stress, right? It could be because of cholesterol. It could be because of indefinite diabetes and hypertension. So those, that's a red flag. It needs to be investigated as well to see if you don't have any other further issues, right? Things like also gaining of weight. Gaining weight is a huge sign that you might be having or exposing yourself to other risks of diseases. So taking care of your weight, go to the gym, you know, always tired or unable to perform certain activities, you get tired so easily. That shows that you are in a person who's inactive, you are at a higher risk for a lot of things.
0: Now, ukubambezela ukufuna usizo lwezempilo, kuthinta kanjani mhlambe umphumela wokwelashwa kwezifo ke ezifana ke nezifo zenhliziyo, isifo sikashukela kanye nezinhlobo ke ezithize ke zomdlavuza?
1: Yes, delaying treatment or screening can actually make things much worse. So a lot of things, for example, one of the common medical complications that are related, let's say, to hypertension, sorry, to diabetes, is that certain people of figure that are being younger, to a point that said to labor in we call that diabetic food. So more figures there's nothing we can really do. As far as we regenerate tissue that is dead. So that's why a lot of people end up in the car to prevent that from spreading further. Right. So things also like heart attack. If let's say you're a man who says I'm gonna checkups every year at least, we would pick up things like cholesterol. We would pick up things like diabetes. We'll pick up things like hypertension. Almost figure a casual, it's on a heart attack, it's on a stroke, that one. So such things can actually stem from not screening. So such things, I'm a daughter, I encourage with as born. And also another thing that is always ignored amongst men is the mental health issue amongst men. When men faces a mental problem or a stress or a depression and things like that, to a point that they even think of suicide, always know that when a man thinks of suicide, the chances of that suicide being successful are almost up to 90%. More men are one people that are always successful when they commit suicide compared to women. So taking care of your mental health as well is very important, as you know, the stress on men, like because of our kulum, they don't create an environment where they can be assisted. Women they talk about, and then you can actually pick up from the talk about this one needs help. Men by tulela, who doesn't say this decision, and then ended up.
0: Kuzwakala kahle kakhulu. Mhlawumbe nje awusiqoqele ke dokotela ngokukhumbuza ke umlalele noma ngoku-encourage ke wonke umuntu wesilisa olalele njengamanje. To make one health related change this man's month, mhlawumbe mongamqwashisa nje.

0: siqashisa wonke umuntu esisulalele njengamanje in making one health related change in this men's month ngaba yini bese kusivalela ngokuthi ke utholakala kuphi abadinga ke more information nabadinga nje ulwazi nabadinga ukubuza anything that we might have left out.
1: All right, thank you. The message I would leave for men is let's take care of our bodies, for example. Let's exercise. Exercise doesn't really have to be dreaming this is core. No, that's not really. But it just means being active. Take a walk, have a morning walk, jog, also cut a bit on alcohol. Don't drink too much alcohol. I know a lot of men drink, but all I can say is the definitive a decision will be to stop drinking alcohol. But then, I'll be like, you are talking to the most impossible thing for men, but at least the most advice is cut on alcohol, exercise, take care of your mental health, talk, to have some friends that you can talk to if you have a problem, have someone that you can talk to, have a doctor, a nurse, a psychologist, whoever is there that you have access to, that you can talk to. We as healthcare workers, it is our responsibility to keep what you told us as a secret and only disclose it to you. The only person we can tell about your medical issue is if the court writes so. If the court says, okay, because of a public concern or something like that, please disclose this person's medical history or medical conditions. Otherwise, it is our responsibility to keep what you told us in between us. Call something called doctor-patient privilege, where you cannot just tell anyone about anyone's problem, especially their health issues. So yes, that's my message. So apho ngimanela khona isejari yami ilapha eMthethweni eNanda Mall or eKwane Junction, and khona lapha ase Homestyle under uBoxer. We offer a lot of services, general medical conditions, siyabona ingane. We do minor procedures, siyaglow as well. Sifaka ama glow drip osisibaye bahle. We offer a lot of services also. Siyabasiza abantu besilisa, iy'nkinga zabantu besilisa, ungavukelwa because of age or because of iy'nkinga abanazo health wise or stresses. We also intervene such things. We do have referrals to ama specialists, psychiatric specialists. I've got a friend of mine who's a psychiatrist that I refer my patients, so he's very good. So anything that has stressor, depressor, or psychological, you can always reach out. We will help you all the time.
0: Doc, sibonga kakhulu ngesikhathi sakho. Till next time, siyabonga kakhulu. Kube usuku oluhle.
1: All right, kubonga wena. Nibe nosuku oluhle nani.
0: All right, ngizwele ke mlaleli weNanda uDr. Zwelethu Khali ebesikhuluma naye ke sithatha esibeka bani ngokubaluleka okunakekela impilo zethu njengabantu besilisa especially kuyinyanga ke yabantu besilisa. 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If you just tuned in, sawubona.

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2: We are fine with the condition of this particular center. We have monitored, we have gone to the tent, different tents around here. What I can say is that they are now empty and people seems to be moving out there to be processed. After being processed, they are being taken by buses to the border and from there they will cross to the other countries. But what I can say is that the situation is different from the way it was on Thursday when we came here. On Thursday, we had a situation where other people were complaining about food and all those things, but we have realized that now they are with their food. If you can see the people here, they are queuing. They are going to be given food. You can see there is water here also. Other tents, tent here, you can see that they had echo.
0: Ngiphethelezi ngolutho ngunqonqoshe wezamabhizinisi kanye nokhwebelana ezweni laseSwateni uManqoba Khumalo uthi kumnyango lwana ke usebenzela ekuthenini ke luvuleleke uhlelo ke lokukhiqizwa kanye nokuthengisa izinkukhu ukuze ke phela kuzokwanda ke amabhizinisi athuthukayo kulomkhakha. 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
3: Fede Mzagaristo, Cheshwa card, buddy. 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

0: 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But besides that, earlier on I made a promise fundo ukuthi voice note kamsenti warona ngoba yena so must thola isikhathi in between bese ke siyidedela. 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
0: 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Number 1 it's my way to music and number 4 is Zote prayer for the nation. 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
3: Ended himself over yesterday night. We're not impressed at all for this lengthy postponement. This investigations should have been completed a long, long time ago. It's been ongoing for a couple of years. Honestly speaking, I do not even know why they didn't just summons him to appear in court.
0: Angiphethelezi ngolutho ngungqongqoshe wezemfundo emazingeni aphakeme ezweni laseBotswana uPrince Mayele wethule ngokusemthethweni uxhaso lwabafundi basezikhungweni zemfundo ephakeme ukuxhaso lonyaka wezezimali 2026-2027. 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
4: It is with immense pride and deep sense of responsibility that I stand before you this afternoon to mark a significant milestone in our calendar of events as the Minister of Higher Education and to present the framework that will guide our sponsorship cycle for the 2026-2027 financial year. In the previous sponsorship cycle of 2025-2026, the ministry recorded strong performance across key access and participation indicators, demonstrating our continued commitment to expanding educational opportunities and strengthening human capital development. I'm pleased to report that we achieved remarkable success in promoting access to higher education.
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0: 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Well, we definitely gonna have it lapha ku Facebook inanda 88.4 FM. Like, share and then of course if uyithandile ke download the mix via a link esiyipostile kuyi post.
2: 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I'm DJ Nosi wase Maran Hill eMpole. 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
0: Danko, uyizwile leyo nto. 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
1: DJ Nosi on the mix, but he go deep or go home. 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But musical expensive. DJ Nosi is on the mix. Intokazi yakhona ke la Primary Run Hill. Sithembo uzothokozela umsebenzi wakhe njengoba kuyena ke every Mondays osinika umsebenzi wakhe. And in case again now you are a DJ, you'd like, I'd like to be part of the DJs abasuke bedlala, because every month we give DJ ke eyedwa ke monthly residency on the show. Now again, mhlambe mangabuthi kai Canon ngiyalidinga le lethuba. Hala at the producer of the show, Sfundo Shezi, across all social media platforms. But again, namhlanje DJ Nosi, take it away, siswami, sizwe ukuthi siphathele ini namhlanje kule mix yakho.
2: Sanibonani balaleli benanda FM, I'm DJ Nosi wase Maran Hill Mpole. 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
3: Yeah. 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
5: Yes, congratulations. We made it to the first Monday of July. 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
4: Ngiyabonga kakhulu, ngibingelele abantu base KwaZulu Natal, umphakathi sizwe. Thank you very much for being here. The Department of Social Development is here today in Zululand to write the speech of the MEC with the people of KwaZulu Natal. So what the MEC is trying to achieve is that when the MEC goes to present the budget speech in the legislature, it must be the speech sabantu. It must not be the speech of the MEC. It must not be the speech of the department. It must be a speech sabantu, representing the wishes and the aspirations of the people. So this session today, because it is the people today who will be writing the speech with the MEC. That is how important this session is today.
3: Ukuchaza nje kafushane kuyasho ukuthi ke abantu babandakanyiwe nabayingxenye yokuthi bazwakalise izidingo abazidinga kuqala emphakathini yabo. So if I may go through, ngibuze nje ukuthi as the department, how do you identify the focus group? Because I know ukuthi you have a group that you focus on just to make sure that everyone is elevated.
4: Yes, no, we have targeted specific groups, including the local leadership, the councillors, the traditional leadership, people in the HIV and AIDS space, people in the child care and protection space, people in the older person space. So we have targeted all the groups who are in the main beneficiaries of the services that are rendered by the Department of Social Development in KwaZulu-Natal. And that in itself makes sure that everybody who expect a service from the department have contributed to outline to the outlining of the policy speech of the MEC that will be rendered sometime this month of July.
3: is great. Would you say the objectives of the department do align with the National Development Plan that is currently spoken about in the Imparatini Yungan?
4: Kakulu. The Department of Social Development is the only department that interacts directly with all sectors of communities on a daily basis, dealing with social ills that the communities face, such as substance abuse, child sexual abuse, teenage pregnancy, gender-based violence and femicide, and many others that I can talk about. So this department is the most important that must work closely with communities to make sure that the services that we render can change the lives of the people.
3: Mhlambe kugcina nje sesivala ongakusho emphakathini ubamema nokubasondeza eduze ukuthi babe a part and parcel of all the programs that you have going forward. What would you say?
4: No, we will continue to work with different sectors of the society in this instance. After this session, there is also a process where people will be able to make comments. There's a suggestion box where people can send comments, and the platforms have been created for that. After the budget speech, we will also engage on post-budget speech engagements so that people can then tell us how do they interpret the message that was shared by the Honorable MEC on their behalf, and we can then be able to build a good and functional society of KwaZulu-Natal moving forward.
3: Thank you so much, Mnumzane Kabasiya. Umnyango ke wezo kuthuthukiswa komphakathi usebenzisana nomphakathi ngokuzithoba. 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
4: Ngiyabonga.
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World of Plenty, it is not a place you visit. It is a realm you align with. It's not a place you can visit. But it is what? Answer? A realm. You understand? There is a spiritual realm. There is an earthly realm. Physically realm. There is a spiritual realm. There is a visible realm. 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

0: 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World of Plant is not a physical location. You won't find it on the map. 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No. It is a spiritual realm, a dimension of plenty and more than enough, when nothing is missing and nothing is broken. 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Yini indaba? Because in the world of plenty, the world of plenty is a dimension, izinga, indawo, spiritually speaking, la kukhona yonke into oyifunayo. 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Because it's a dimension of plenty. Listen, world of plenty, it does not depend on the things to be plenty. But world of plenty is plenty. World of plenty, you don't have to have a lot of money, a lot of cars, a lot of houses to say now, I'm in the world of plenty. Money is a manifestation of the world of plenty. Miracle, we are manifesting the world of plenty. It is a nature of this world. It doesn't depend on the things. That's why there's nothing missing. Because everything is a plenty. So, a dimension of plenty and more than enough.
1: Champion of abundance and catalyst of the truth, Umshini Wamakanisa, philosophical, spiritual, prophetic leader.
2: I'm a father of plenty.
1: Embracing the multidisciplinary study of abundance, connecting spirituality, science, and philosophy to empower limitless potential. More than enough mindset. Somnolatic sanity, making sense in every matter, provoking you

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So wealth of plenty is the atmosphere, the system, the power that control and influence what happened on earth. Now notice that the world of plenty doesn't have power. The world of plenty is the power. Yours is to activate that power. Unless the appliance is connected to the power, the appliance magu refrigerator ngeke kunikeze ukubanda ngithi magu stove ngeke sishise uyosho yonke into enjalo uthi kodwa ugesi ukhona la endlini yini indaba. 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Noma ungaba ne computer powerful kanjani kodwa mayingaxhumile emandleni awunawo amandla ukuthi ikhompyutha yakho yenzeni. The physical earth is a green screen. This is how you should look at it. Think of kanje in terms of izolela. The earth is a green screen. The world of plenty is what? A signal being broadcast to that screen. We bona le screen si broadcaster kuso lama note.

no kawas only scream. 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I'm a Lord in Kunumago. Your physical body, your mind, your brain is a screen. Your life should display the world of plenty. Mina ETV Yasenalin. If the signal is broken, the screen shows static. It's clean in a bone go to my system that people with a bone go back over Joan again. 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

0: of plenty. 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That's why there is a song in Tandaiti, pray with an answer. If the signal aligns, the screen show plenty. Bafeto.
1: King Somnala, the plentyologist. Champion of abundance and catalyst of the truth. 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
2: Sobunala, I'm a father of plentyality. 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

0: When we talk about plenty, let me distinguish between abundance and plenty. That's why the annual deity, a study of abundance and plenty. There is a fine line between plenty and abundance. Plenty, in simple terms, we can say quantity. We are dealing with what? Quantity. We are dealing innumerable. I plenty njengokuthi njoba lila izini. Li plenty. Abundance, it should job analyzing. You are more than the size of the house. So you are overflowing. They are overflowing. That is an abundance. Abundance is having more than what is necessary. If you pour water on your glass, and it gets full, you have what? Plenty of water. But if you pour water and it overflows, it's no longer plenty, it's an abundance. Didn't I mention that I'm not in the same thing? I'm not in my board. 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When we say a dimension of plenty and more than enough, that's abundance. When nothing is missing and nothing is broken. Even in plenty, when you give, you are overflowing.
1: King Songala, the plentyologist. Champion of abundance. 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

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we're going to say, we're going to say, we're going to say, we're going to say, we're going to say, we're going to say, we're going to say, we're going to say, we're going to say, we're going to say, we're going to say, we're going to say, we're going to say, we're going to say, we're going to say, we're going to say, we're going to say, we're going to say, we're going to say, we're going to say, we're going to say, we're going to say, we're going to say, we're going to say, we're going to say, we're going to say, we're going to say, we're going to say, we're going to say, we're going to say,

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1: 0826 0982 0982 0982 0982 0982 0982 0982 0982 0982 0982 0982 0982 0982 0982 0982 0982 0982 0982 0982 0982 0982 0982 0982 0982 0982 0982 0982 0982 0982 0982 0982 0982 0982 0982 0982 0982 0982 0982 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0982 0982 0982 0982 0982 0982 0982 downloaded it the best in radio. 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And the Durban youth agrees with us. 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